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1: Good morning, listeners. This is Akashwani Shillong broadcasting on 347.2 meters medium wave, corresponding to 864 kilohertz, which is also available to you on News on Air app and on DTH. Dear listeners, we present to you the program summary for today's transmission. At 6:35 a.m., we have reading taken from the Holy Bible. At 6:40, we have Kesuriya Rao. Simba Maulanai points to ponder comes to you at 7:05 on the topic Pleasure in the Job Performed but Perfection in the Work by Srimati Pearly S. Marak and Experience is the Best Teacher of All Things by Reverend Lindan C. M. At 7:15 we have Ascending Voices Western Music. At 7:50 we have News in Khasi. It will be followed by News in Hindi at 8, News in English at 8:15 and Northeast News at 8:30. Kesuriya Rao will be on at 8:40, followed by children's program arranged and conducted by Joymati Bina on the topic Manners at 9:10. It will be further followed by Life Phone and Songs of Praise Western Music program at 9:40 a.m. Nathwai Kadotnut will come to you at 10:30. Pimpeki Kinthei Women's World will further follow at 11. At 11:30, we have Timeless Pearls Old Favorites Western Music, which will be followed by Foji Bhaiyo Ke Liye Hindi Film Songs at noon. At 12:30, Kesuriya Rao will be on, and at 1, lunch hour will follow with News in English at 1:05. Music for the Youth will follow at 1:40 p.m., which will be further followed by News in English at 2:00, and News in Hindi at 2:15, which will come to you from Akashwani Delhi. Aapke Geet Life Phone in Request Program Hindi Film Songs will come to you at 2:30, and the first transmission will be closed at 3:00. The second transmission will be at your service at 5 p.m. This is Akashwani Shillong.
2: This is Akashvani Shillong. We now bring to you scripture reading. Let us meditate a while with readings taken from the Holy Bible. readings shall first be in Khasi.

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1: I am the true vine, and my father is the gardener. He cuts off every branch in me that bears no fruit, while every branch that does bear fruit, he prunes so that It will be even more fruitful. You are already clean because of the word I have spoken to you. Remain in me as I also remain in you. No branch can bear fruit by itself. It must remain in the vine. Neither can you bear fruit unless you remain in me. I am the vine. You are the branches. If you remain in me, And I in you, you will bear much fruit. Apart from me, you can do nothing. If you do not remain in me, you are like a branch that is thrown away and withers. Such branches are picked up, thrown into the fire, and burned. If you remain in me, and my words remain in you, ask whatever you wish, and it will be done for you. This is to my Father's glory, that you bear much fruit, showing yourselves to be my disciples. As the Father has loved me, so I have loved you. Now remain in my love. That was scripture reading, and it came to you from the studios of Akashvani Shillong. Please stay tuned for the next program.

haka program ki surya ro philai os ngom tan ya ki tugi lightly ki jing rai na I dibal man nong se bat ka kan hun ka jing rai ka ba ilai ka teng beten jisu pen krau you try bat pa revival bat da ki tugi jing rai la poisha ka pokot jong ani ka program ki surya ro ka ni ka lawan shi na ka kash pa ni shlong abat ngam ta ya ka program ka ban bun

Good morning, listeners. This is Akashvani Shillong broadcasting on 347.2 meters medium wave corresponding to 864 kilohertz, which is also available to you on News on Air app and on DTH.

The first topic is Pleasure in the Job but Perfection in the Work by Srimati Purli S. Marak, and which will be followed by Experience is the Best Teacher of All Things by Reverend Lindan CM.

Do you know that pleasure in the job puts perfection in the work? Well, this is a privilege denied to so many because nowadays people are compelled to do.

0: something they're really not good at. We apply for jobs many times just for a living. So every day going to work is not a joy, and one just drags oneself to work. Well, to enjoy work, learn. Keep on learning. There's no end to learning. 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Everyone does that, and in no time, you will enjoy working. To enjoy whatever you do is the first and foremost thing to do anything well. Once started, it is important to continue doing well so as to end well. When one takes pleasure in whatever work he does, it is expected that he would bring the work to its logical conclusion, and that is perfection. Whatever you do, know what you're doing, do it with determination. Whether you want to be a chef, a doctor, an actor, a teacher, a government servant, or a mother, be passionate to be the best. Stay positive and happy. Work hard. Be focused. Don't give up hope. Be open to criticism and keep learning. Surround yourself with happy, positive, and genuine people. There are no secrets to success. Sometimes in your workplace, you have 100 reasons to break down and cry. But show life, you have 1,000,000 reasons to smile and laugh. Just move on and say, I can do it. Your words have creative power. Say it, believe it, and you will see it. Keep your dreams alive. To achieve anything requires faith and belief in yourself. Vision, hard work, determination, and your dedication. Remember that all things are possible for those who believe. However, it can be seen that nothing comes without hard work, perseverance, and endurance. At times, work can be very, very frustrating, and one wonders whether if it will come to a beautiful end. We delight in the beauty of the butterfly, but if only you know what it has to go through to achieve that beauty. Remember to focus on people who inspire you than on people who annoy you. In that way, you'll get further in life. Therefore, in conclusion, please know what you're doing, then love what you're doing, because perfection in your work will then be the end result.
1: Good morning, dear listeners. Today I have been asked to speak on the topic, experience is the teacher of all things. When you hear this saying for the first time, it may seem like a huge exaggeration, because there are undoubtedly many other teachers in the world, like parents, professors, books, the audiovisual media, and the arts. However, all the above teachers at best provide second-hand material to the learner. They teach about the discoveries of other people and happenings in the lives of other people, from which they extrapolate what will happen to you or what is likely to happen to you. Experience, however, is what happens to the learner himself or herself directly and personally. Experience imprints itself in the person's deepest consciousness. It shapes his or her thinking and guides his or her future course of action. That is why many pedagogy experts believe that the best method of learning is not by second-hand telling, but by guiding people through their own unique set of experiences. Those among you listeners who are parents will agree how difficult it is to teach your children from textbooks. But on the occasions when there were practical lessons, you remember how the children enjoyed themselves and never forgot the new things they learnt. Participation is so much better than coaching. Practical activity is far more enjoyable than passive listening. A famous, often quoted Chinese proverb says, I hear and I forget, I see and I remember, I do and I understand. The act of doing something creates experience, and the fruits of experience are memories strongly imprinted, habits deeply ingrained, and skills finely developed. When we talk about experiences, remember that they include both favorable experiences as well as painful ones. We can pick and choose the lessons we want from books, but unfortunately, or perhaps fortunately, we cannot pick and choose the experiences.

0: of life, we have to accept the difficult experiences together with the trouble-free ones. In fact, we learn more from the tough challenges than from the easy ones. We never forget those hard lessons of life, and we take great care to avoid the situations that cause them. On the other hand, the learning that came secondhand on a platter often escapes our mind. We actually become stronger through adversity, wiser through setbacks, and more focused through failures. As the famous saying goes, what doesn't kill us will make us stronger. Adverse circumstances teach us to conquer discouragement, to fight back, and to overcome impediments in the path of life. Learning by your own experiences help people become more mature, patient, and far-sighted. It teaches them not to rush to short-term glory, but to strive for long-term victory. In a perfect world, what we learn from books and teachers can be applied directly in our day-to-day lives. But in the real world, theoretical learning often does not conform with real life. That is why experience is still the best teacher of life. It is the finishing school after our formal education is over, and it prepares us for the serious business of life. The games we play as children teach us social skills and respect for rules. The sports and amusements of teenagers teach us relationship skills and respect for boundaries. And cooperation among adults teaches commitment and responsibility. Finally, learning is a lifelong process. Every incident is a new page in the book of life. Every day is a new chapter. We may escape learning through books and professors, but we cannot escape learning through the experiences of life. That is why we must embrace life wholeheartedly and look upon all experiences, either enjoyable or painful, as opportunities for learning and personal development. What you learn from your experiences equips you and empowers you to further success in life, because experience is the teacher of all things.
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This is Akashvani Shillong broadcasting on 347.2 meters medium wave corresponding to 864 kilohertz, which is also available to you on News On Air app and on DTH. Dear listeners, we welcome you to our program, The Ascending Voices Western Music. Dear listeners, the first song that we have lined up for you is called El Shaddai by Amy Grant.

The listeners, the last two songs were called A Thank You Jesus and The Word of God. The next song that we have lined up for you is called A Sleeping Giant by Petra, which will be followed by Never Alone by Seth and Neva.

Dear listeners, that beautiful song was called God So Loved, and the next song that we've lined up for you is God Is in Control and For the Sake of His Called, which will be followed by Thy Word by Avalon.

Dear viewers, with that beautiful song, we come to the end of this program. But do stay tuned for the next program that will follow. The next Western music program will come to you at 9:40 a.m. This is Akashvani. Shalom.

This is Akashvani Shillong, the Northeast News Bulletin, read by Rikinti Marwin. Before we begin, the news headlines. Union Home Minister Amit Shah directs authorities to organize awareness and training camps for people living along the India-Bangladesh border. Meghalaya government notifies display of name boards on Motor Vehicles Regulations 2026. Four vehicles torch in a coordinated arson attempt in Shillong. And Tripura takes major step towards achieving self-sufficiency in the production of high-value mango varieties. And now the news in details. Union Home Minister Amit Shah has directed the authorities to organize awareness and training camps for people living along the India-Bangladesh border to help them tackle the growing threats posed by narcotics trafficking and illegal arms, officials said on Saturday. The Union Home Minister emphasized the need for greater public participation in strengthening border security and preventing cross-border criminal activities, particularly drug smuggling and the movement of illegal weapons, an official statement said. Union Minister Shah chaired a meeting on Saturday at the BSF Tripura Frontier Headquarters Shalbagan near Agatla regarding issues related to border areas in Tripura. He directed that camps be organized to train people living along the India-Bangladesh border to tackle the threats of narcotics and arms. The Meghalaya government has notified the display of name boards on Motor Vehicles Regulations 2026, laying down strict guidelines on which dignitaries and government officials are permitted to display designation name boards on their vehicles and the manner in which such boards should be exhibited. The regulations specify categories of individuals authorized to display name boards, including the Governor, Chief Minister, Deputy Chief Minister, Cabinet Ministers, Speaker and Deputy Speaker of the Meghalaya Legislative Assembly. The notification also permitted the Members of Parliament, Members of the Legislative Assembly, Chief Executive Members and Chairpersons of Autonomous District Councils, Chief Secretary, Additional Chief Secretary, Senior Government Officers, Judges, Magistrates, Police Officers, statutory body officials and university authorities to display designation name boards on their vehicles. Arson attacks rocked four different localities of Shillong in the early hours of Saturday, targeting police, health service and private vehicles. The synchronized strikes, occurring around 3 a.m., spanned the capital from the high security zone of Kenjistrace to residential pockets in Maulai and Norman Song. The police thar parked at the Kenjistrace Beat House was set on fire. Simultaneously, in Lomdingjiri near Sinot College, a health department Innova was targeted and vehicles sustained significant fire damage. The arsonist also struck Maulai Pudmuri, where a Maruti SX4 belonging to NIPCO was set ablaze by the roadside, gutting the vehicle's interior. In Nongmen Song's Dongkamon area, a tourist taxi was set on fire.

damaging the front of the vehicle. Police stated that they suspect the attacks are linked due to their near-simultaneous execution across the city. Manipur Chief Minister Yumnam Khemchand Singh attended the inaugural ceremony of the two-day State Krishi Mela 2026 at the City Convention Centre in Imphal on Saturday. Speaking on the occasion, the Chief Minister said, in line with the vision of Prime Minister Narendra Modi, greater emphasis should be placed on the use of organic fertilisers in place of chemical fertilisers and appeal to all to reduce dependence on chemical fertilisers in agriculture. The Chief Minister said the Agriculture Department is working to dedicate around 400 hectares of farmland for organic production. The Chief Minister distributed natural farming scope certificates and felicitated the recipients of the state-level Best Farmers Award. The Meghalaya government has initiated talks with the Bangladesh High Commissioner for reinstallation of the bust of Khasi freedom fighter Uttirot Singh at Dhaka in Bangladesh. The rioters in Bangladesh in 2024 had torched the Indira Gandhi Cultural Centre in Dhaka and destroyed the memorial dedicated to Uttirot Singh. The Principal Secretary of the Arts and Culture Department, F.R. Kharkungor, said that the High Commissioner of Bangladesh recently met the Chief Minister and senior officials and a request for reinstallation of the bust was made to the High Commissioner. He said that since there is a new regime now, the state government will continue to hold dialogue on the matter. Nagaland Governor Nand Kishore Yadav on Saturday emphasized the need for stronger collaboration among government agencies, educational institutions, industries and social organizations to create sustainable employment and livelihood opportunities. The governor said coordinated efforts by all stakeholders are essential to bridge skill gaps, enhance employability and ensure inclusive economic growth while opening new avenues for the state's youth. Inaugurating the Kohima Job Fair 2026 at Don Bosco College, the governor emphasized the importance of collective efforts to address employment challenges and create meaningful opportunities for the state's youth. Highlighting the employment scenario in the state, the governor noted that as of February 2026, Nagaland had 70,469 registered unemployed job seekers. Mizoram Chief Minister Poonlal Lohoma has congratulated All India Radio AIR on its 90th anniversary, acknowledging the vital role radio continues to play in the lives of people across the country. In his message marking AIR's 90 years of service, the Chief Minister said that All India Radio has been a major source of musical entertainment for decades. He noted that the broadcaster has also served as a key platform for news information and a wide range of infotainment programs. Meanwhile, Governor Vijay Kumar Singh has also lauded the All India Radio while praising its long-standing contribution to broadcasting and national integration. Tripura Health Secretary Kiran Gitte visited Irani Primary Health Centre in Kalashahar, Unakoti District on Saturday to review the ongoing measures for the prevention and control of measles. During the visit, the Health Secretary held a meeting with health officials and healthcare workers. He reviewed the steps being taken to prevent the spread of measles and discussed strategies for disease control and public awareness. The meeting also focused on strengthening surveillance, vaccination coverage and community outreach initiatives. Kiran Gitte said that all children up to 10 years of age would be administered the measles vaccine. He also informed that the central government has supplied 90,000 doses of the vaccine to the state. Tripura has taken a major step towards achieving self-sufficiency in the production of high-value mango varieties with the State Horticulture Research Centre, SHRC, establishing an exotic mango block to assess the performance of premium varieties under the state's agroclimatic conditions. Agriculture and Farmers Welfare Minister Ritan Lal Nath said on Saturday that the initiative aims to evaluate the adaptability and yield potential of several superior mango varieties and lay the foundation for future expansion of quality planting materials in the state. Inaugurating the Fruit and Vegetable Development Unit office building at SHRC Nagichera, the minister said that the exotic mango block has been developed with several superior and high-value varieties including Yellow Banana, Dock Mai, Red Palma, Bari 4, Brunei King, Haribhanga, Katimon and Taiwan Red. In a joint operation, the Border Security Force, BSF, and police recovered a large quantity of narcotics from the Rangna border under Dharmnagar police station in Tripura on Saturday. According to police headquarters, 9,427 Yaba tablets were found abandoned near the border fencing.
The seized tablets are estimated to be worth around 50 lakh rupees in the illegal market. A case has been registered under the NDPS Act. An investigation is underway. The Meteorological Centre Imphal of India Meteorological Department has informed that the southwest monsoon has further advanced into some parts of Manipur from today. The centre said that the southwest monsoon advanced to Manipur, especially Chandel, Chirachandpur and Thengnopal districts, and conditions are favourable for further advance of southwest monsoon into most of the parts of Manipur during the next 3 days. Before we wind up the news headlines once again, Home Minister Amit Shah directs authorities to organize awareness and training camps for people living along the India-Bangladesh border. Meghalaya government notifies display of name boards on Motor Vehicles Regulations 2026. 4 vehicles torch in a coordinated arson attempt in Shillong. And Tripura takes major step towards achieving self-sufficiency in the production of high-value mango varieties. With that, we end the Northeast News Bulletin, which came to you from Akashvani, Shillong. Have a nice day.

Good morning, listeners. This is Akashvani Shillong, broadcasting on 347.2 meters medium wave, corresponding to 864 kilohertz, which is also available to you on News on Air app and on DTH. Dear listeners, we welcome you to our live phone-in program, Songs of Praise, English Devotional Songs. Dear listeners, you can call us on the number 295-2047. I repeat, 295-2047. While we are waiting for our callers to call us, the first song that we have lined up for you, dear listeners, is called Forever Yours.

0: Dear listeners, it looks like we have the first caller with us. Hello.
1: Hello, good morning, Michaela.
0: Good morning, how are you?
1: I'm good, well, how are you?
0: I'm good, thank you so much for asking. May I know who's calling?
1: I am Bridget Sakras from Umden.
0: From Umden, right. How are you? Bye. I hope you are having a good Sunday.
1: Thank you.
0: Yeah. All right, so which song would you like me to play for you?
1: I would like to play the song called 10,000 Reasons.
0: 10,000 Reasons, of course. All right. So as we play the song for you, do you want to let us know for whom this song is dedicated for?
1: First, to you.
0: Thank you.
1: And then Gong Suba, Pidahun, Gazisha, Diramokodok, and Tai. Kong Asi, Kong San, Meta Bopolong, Bopolang, and all these names of Suchi or Kaf Kasin Shulong.
0: Thank you so much for the dedication, Ba. I hope you enjoy the song.
1: Yes.
0: And have a good day.
1: Thank you.
0: Thank you.

0: The listeners, it looks like we have another caller with us. Hello, request line.
1: Hello, request line. Good morning.
0: Good morning. How are you?
1: I am good. What about you?
0: I'm good. Thank you so much for asking. May I know who is calling?
1: I am Yubi from Mongak.
0: Okay. Hi, Kong Yubi. Yes. So, yeah. I hope you're having a good Sunday.
1: Yes.
0: All right. Any plans for the day?
1: Go to church.
0: Mm-hmm, yes.
1: Then listening. First, I listen to the song.
0: Yeah.
1: I request, and I want to dedicate the song to Mido.
0: Mm-hmm.
1: Every time she listen radio, then congrats.
0: Mm-hmm.
1: And to my daughter.
0: Mm-hmm.
1: She's here with me. Then to all the listeners, and especially to you.
0: Thank you so much. So, which song would you like me to play for you?
1: One day at a time.
0: One day at a time. All right. Yeah. So, before I play that, Kong Yuvi, I want to ask you, do you enjoy other programs from Akashvani Shillong?
1: Yes, every morning from 6 o'clock till 9.
0: Okay, so you are a regular listener to us.
1: Yes.
0: All right. So, would you like to give us any feedback?
1: No.
0: No, everything's good?
1: Good.
0: All right. Perfect. So, please enjoy the song that we will play for you, which is called One Day at a Time. And I hope your daughter is listening to us, listening to the song, and she will also enjoy the song.
1: Okay, thank you.
0: Thank you so much. Have a good day.
1: Thank you.

0: Hey Ribor, why are you looking at that picture?
1: I was just checking whether the symbol plus F is there or not.
0: What is that plus F?
1: You know, in the food we consume, if there is deficiency of nutrients and vitamins, it affects the body, mind, and daily activities. So, when you buy rice, flour, oil, or milk, which have the symbol plus F, they contain vitamins in the right proportion. Buy items that have the symbol plus F for a healthy life and complete nutrition and to especially avail health benefits. 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
1: Hello.
0: Request line.
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0: Hi, may I know your name? Kita nga yung Kong?
1: Congrats na mong up.
0: Congrats mong up. How are you?
1: I'm good.
0: Okay. Is there any song that you would like to play for us? Play for you? Would you like us to play for you?
1: El Shaddai.
0: El Shaddai by Avalon.
1: Immigrant.
0: Amy Grant, yes, okay.

0: So, do you want to dedicate this song for anybody?
1: Request Yubi, dari,
0: Okay. So as we play this song for you, Kong Red, I hope you enjoy the song. And I hope all the people who you dedicated this song for are listening to you.
1: Thank you.
0: Okay. So have a good day.
1: Bye.
0: Lakublai Shaybun.

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You can also tune in to our programs on News on Air app and on DTH. 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Let's begin today's journey with these two beautiful songs entitled Mamma Mia by ABBA, to be followed by Unchained Melody by the Righteous Brothers. This is Akashvani Shillong.

That was What a Wonderful World by Louis Armstrong. Coming up next in our program, Timeless Pearls, are these two songs entitled Que Sera Sera by Doris Day, to be followed by Sugar Sugar by The Archies.

having you near me by air supply, to be followed by I just called to say I love you by Stevie Wonder. This is Akashvani. Shillong.

We'll listen to us with this song, Beautiful Sunday by Daniel Boone. We have come to the end of our program, Timeless Pearls. Until next time, listeners, keep the music alive in your hearts. This is Akashvani Shillong.

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Kanikadeka Akashwani Shillong, Parlok Apat Sngapat Minta, ya ka program ka banbut, ka launcha Western Music.

This is Akashvani Shillong broadcasting on 347.2 meters medium wave corresponding to 864 kHz. You can also tune into this program on News On Air app and on DTH. A very good afternoon, listeners. Welcome to our program, the Western Music Program Lunch Hour. Let us start off this program with this song entitled Thank You for Loving Me by Bon Jovi.

Stay tuned, listeners, because at 5 minutes past 1 p.m. we will relay Akashvani Delhi for the news in English, and we shall be back at 10 minutes past 1 p.m. to continue this program. This is Akashvani Shillong.

0: This is Akashvani, the news read by Sunil Verma. External Affairs Minister Dr. S. Jaishankar said that the joint commission between India and Indonesia is convening after a gap of 4 years, and it is essential to acknowledge that significant advancements in bilateral relations have been made during this time. The External Affairs Minister made these opening remarks while co-chairing India-Indonesia Joint Commission meeting in New Delhi. He said that both nations celebrated the 75 years of establishment of bilateral ties last year.
1: Our joint commission is happening after 4 years, and I think it's important to recognize that in those 4 years we made good progress in our bilateral relations. Today I look forward to extensive discussions with you covering the full spectrum of our bilateral cooperation, from political to defense and security, maritime, trade and investments, health and pharmaceuticals, food security, as well as tourism, education and cultural cooperation.
0: The government says Indian households continue to receive cooking gas at among the lowest prices globally, despite a sharp rise in international LPG prices. In a statement, the Petroleum and Natural Gas Ministry said that the Indian cylinder is cheaper than in any neighboring country and far below the price in advanced economies such as the United States, Australia, and Canada. It noted that a beneficiary of the Pradhan Mantri Ujjwala Yojana pays 642 rupees for a 14.2 kilogram LPG cylinder after receiving a direct benefit transfer of 300 rupees on the first 4 refills annually, while the retail price for a general consumer in Delhi stands at 942 rupees. Today is the last day to submit applications for verification of issues observed and re-evaluation of answers on the post-result services portal for CBSE Class 12 examination 2026. In a social media post, Central Board of Secondary Education said that the portal will remain open until midnight. It asked the students to complete and submit their applications before the deadline. The Central Bureau of Investigation, CBI, conducted searches at 6 premises at Chandigarh, Panchkula and Delhi NCR region yesterday in connection with the ongoing investigation with IDFC First Bank and AU Finance fraud case. The case is related to 661 crore rupees misappropriation fraud and siphoning of the government funds in 8 departments of Haryana government and 2 departments of Municipal Corporation Chandigarh and Crest Chandigarh. In a statement, the CBI said that the search operations are carried out at residential premises of senior public servants of Haryana Cadre and a private consultant firm and its director in connection with irregularities committed and with regard to receipt of proceeds of crime. Union Youth Affairs and Sports Minister Dr. Mansukh Mandviya participated in the 77th edition of Fit India Sundays on Cycle initiative in New Delhi this morning. Talking to the media, the minister said that cycling keeps the planet clean and offers a solution to the major problem of traffic congestion. Actor Vikrant Messi, who also participated in the Fit India Sundays on Cycle, described the initiative as incredible and said it has now become a movement. The Telugu Desam Party TDP has announced its 3 candidates for the Rajya Sabha elections scheduled to be held on the 18th of this month. TDP National President N. Chandrababu Naidu released the list of candidates, which includes industrialist Sana Satish, educationist and Bhashyam Educational Institutions Chairman Bhashyam Ramakrishna, and TDP Social Media Wing Chief Chintakayala Vijay. World Food Safety Day is being observed today globally. The day highlights food safety as a shared right and responsibility and serves as a powerful opportunity for collective action. Sharing a social media post on the occasion, Health and Family Welfare Minister Jagat Prakash Nadda urged citizens to adopt healthy eating habits and contribute to building a fit and self-reliant India. In men's cricket, India were 544 for 8 in their first innings on day 2 of the one-off test against Afghanistan in New Chandigarh when reports last came in. And that is the end of this news bulletin.
2: Welcome back, listeners, to Akashvani Shillong. We now continue with our program, Lunch Hour, with this track, Next to You by Chris Brown, to be followed by Say It Right by Nelly Furtado.

0: Hey Ribor, why are you looking at that picture?
1: I was just checking whether the symbol plus F is there or not.
0: What is that plus F?
1: You know, in the food we consume, if there is deficiency of nutrients and vitamins, it affects the body, mind and daily activities. So, when you buy rice, flour, oil or milk, which have the symbol plus F, they contain vitamins in the right proportion. 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

That was A Year Without Rain by Selena Gomez. Up next is the song The Climb by Miley Cyrus, to be followed by Shape of My Heart by the Backstreet Boys. This is Akashvani Shillong.

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That was Westlife with the track World of Our Own. Yes, listeners, you are still tuning in with us with this Western music program, Lunch Hour. Now, next song is a track by Avril Lavigne with the track Skater Boy, to be followed by Hips Don't Lie by Shakira.

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Stay tuned for the next program, Music for the Youth. This is Akashvani Shillong.

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This is Akashvani Shillong, broadcasting on 347.2 meter medium wave and 864 kilohertz. In today's Sunday Youth Program, you will be listening to Banya Kitlangkarpran, a young talent who will be performing gospel cover songs. The first song is Who Am I?

0: With that, we have come to the end of today's youth program. Do tune in next week, same time, same frequency. Have a blessed day ahead. This is Akash Vani, Shillong.
1: आज से ही सॉल्ट, फैट्स और शुगर में कटौती कराना शुरू कर दे। खाना पकाने के दौरान थोड़ा सा उपयोग करा के इस प्रक्रिया को शुरू करें। ताजी सब्जियां, दही और फलों में भी और ना डालें। क्या आप अपनी चाय चीनी के साथ लेते हैं? कोई बात नहीं, आप पी सकते हैं, लेकिन अपनी चीनी को लगभग आधा चम्मच तक कम कर दें। स्वास्थ्य एवं परिवार कल्याण मंत्रालय, भारत सरकार द्वारा जनहित में जारी।
2: This is Akashvani Shillong. Dear listeners, we remind you that at 2 p.m. we shall relay Akashvani Delhi for the news in English, to be followed by the news in Hindi at 15 minutes past 2 p.m. We will be back at our station at 30 minutes past 2 p.m. in the program Aapke Geet. This is Akashvani Shillong.
3: Good afternoon. This is Akashvani. And I'm Sunil Verma with the Midday News. The headlines. India-Indonesia Joint Commission meeting underway in New Delhi. Comprehensive strategic partnership and ways to further deepen bilateral cooperation under review. Home Minister Amit Shah calls for close watch on financial and property transactions along international borders. CBSE is to close Class 12 re-evaluation application window tonight. National award-winning Malayalam actor Saleem Kumar passes away in Kochi. IMD forecasts widespread rainfall across the country in next 2 to 3 days. And in cricket, India declare first innings at 564 for 8 against Afghanistan in one-off test in New Chandigarh. India-Indonesia Joint Commission meeting is underway in New Delhi. External Affairs Minister Dr. S. Jaishankar and his Indonesian counterpart Sugiono are co-chairing the meeting. In his opening remarks, Dr. Jaishankar said that the Joint Commission between both nations is convening after a gap of 4 years, and it is essential to acknowledge that significant advancements in bilateral relations have been made during this time. He said India-Indonesia celebrated the 75 years of establishment of bilateral ties last year.
4: Our joint commission is happening after 4 years, and I think it's important to recognize that in those 4 years we made good progress in our bilateral relations. Today I look forward to extensive discussions with you covering the full spectrum of our bilateral cooperation, from political to defense and security, maritime, trade and investments, health and pharmaceuticals, food security, as well as tourism, education and cultural cooperation.
3: Indonesian Foreign Minister Sugiono also said this is an important meeting to allow both the countries to review the progress of cooperation since the last Joint Commission meeting held in 2022.
5: I think it is an important meeting to allow us to review on the progress of our cooperation since the last JCM we held 2022, to address outstanding subjects to our common interests and follow up the result of the leaders' meeting during President Prabowo's visit to India, and of course to chart the way forward to translate this partnership into more concrete outcomes.
3: Our correspondent reports that the 8th India-Indonesia Joint Commission meeting will review the robust, comprehensive strategic partnership between both countries and discuss ways to further deepen bilateral cooperation.
6: India and Indonesia shares culture, colonial history and post-independence goals of political sovereignty, economic self-sufficiency and independent foreign policy. These ties have now expanded in the realm of more sophisticated political, economic, defense and science and technology cooperation ties. The Joint Commission mechanism was established at the level of foreign ministers following the signing of a Memorandum of Understanding in January 2001. Both nations elevated their ties to a comprehensive strategic partnership in 2018 during Prime Minister Narendra Modi's visit to Jakarta. Both countries also welcome the adoption of the shared vision on maritime cooperation in the Indo-Pacific, which has led to further deepening of the bilateral relations in the defense sector. Aman Yadav, Akashvani News, Delhi.
3: Union Home Minister Amit Shah has called for a close watch on financial and property transactions along international borders. The directive came during a meeting chaired by Mr. Shah at BSF's Tripura Frontier Headquarters regarding the border areas of the northeastern states. More from our correspondent.
7: Home Minister who directed that an examination of land records of the last 5 years be conducted. Mr. Shah said frequent operations against drug and arms trafficking must be conducted and the entire chain of contributors to drug trafficking must be dealt with the ruthless approach. He said that ensuring financial discipline in the border districts is the responsibility of the states. Mr. Shah directed that collectors and GST officials be trained and that the Central Board of Direct Taxes CBDT conduct a survey on fake currency. Home Minister said that camps must be organized to train people living along the border to tackle the threats of narcotics and firearms and instructed that the presence of Patwari sentinels, local police and PSF personnel be ensured in these camps.
8: For Akashvani News, Shuman Bhattacharji, Agartala.
3: The government today said that Indian households continue to receive cooking gas at among the lowest prices globally, despite a sharp rise in international LPG prices. In a statement, the Petroleum and Natural Gas Ministry said that the Indian cylinder is cheaper than in any neighboring country and far below the price in advanced economies such as the United States, Australia, and Canada. We have more from our correspondent.
9: Highlighting energy security measures during the West Asia crisis, the government said India was among the few countries that managed to keep its energy cargoes moving through the Strait of Hormuz despite severe disruptions in maritime traffic. It said there has been no shortage of petroleum products in the country and LPG bottling and distribution operations have continued normally. Moreover, the ministry noted that a beneficiary of the Pradhan Mantri Ujjala Yojana pays 642 rupees for a 14.2 kg LPG cylinder after receiving a direct benefit transfer of 300 rupees on the first four refills annually, while the retail price for a general consumer in Delhi stands at 942 rupees. The ministry highlighted that the effective price paid by the Ujjala beneficiaries remains lower than cooking gas prices in neighboring countries including Pakistan, Nepal, Bangladesh and Sri Lanka. The ministry further added that domestic LPG production was increased by more than 60% during the disruption period, while supplies were also sourced from countries including the United States, Canada, and Algeria to ensure uninterrupted availability. Priya Mondal, Akashvani News, Delhi.
3: Today is the last

0: day to submit applications for verification of issues observed and re-evaluation of answers on the post-result services portal for CBSE Class 12 Examination 2026. In a social media post, Central Board of Secondary Education said that the portal will remain open until midnight. It asked the students to complete and submit their applications before the deadline. The Central Bureau of Investigation, CBI, yesterday conducted searches at six premises at Chandigarh, Panchkula and Delhi NCR region in connection with the ongoing investigation with IDFC First Bank and AU Finance fraud case. The case is related to 661 crore rupees misappropriation fraud and siphoning of the government funds in eight departments of Haryana government and two departments of Municipal Corporation Chandigarh and Crest Chandigarh. In a statement, the CBI said that the search operations were carried out at residential premises of senior public servants of Haryana Cadre and a private consultant firm and its director in connection with irregularities committed and with regard to receipt of proceeds of crime. This is Akashwani giving you the news. For quick news updates round the clock, follow us on IX handle at AIR News Alerts. And for details of stories and more, log on to our website www.newsonair.gov.in and download News on AIR app. Andhra Pradesh Governor Justice S. Abdul Nazir extended his warm greetings to Akashwani on the completion of its historic 90-year journey, describing the occasion as a landmark moment in the history of Indian public broadcasting. The governor praised Akashwani for its valuable contributions to society over the past nine decades.
1: Today marks a momentous milestone in the history of Indian broadcasting. I extend my best wishes as we celebrate 90 glorious years of Akashwani with one motto, Bahujana Hitaya, Bahujana Sukhaya.
0: The Telugu Desam Party, TDP, announced their three candidates for the Rajya Sabha elections scheduled to be held on the 18th of this month. TDP National President N. Chandrababu Naidu released the list of candidates, which includes industrialist Sana Satish, educationist and Bhashyam Educational Institutions Chairman Bhashyam Ramakrishna, and TDP Social Media Wing Chief Chintakayala Vijay. World Food Safety Day is being observed today globally. The day highlights food safety as a shared right and responsibility and serves as a powerful opportunity for collective action. This year's theme, From Problem to Solution, Safe Food Everywhere, highlights the importance of ensuring food safety through cleanliness and scientific practices from farm to plate. Health and Family Welfare Minister Jagat Prakash Nadda today reaffirmed the government's commitment to safe and hygienic food for a healthier future. Mr. Nadda urged citizens to adopt healthy eating habits and contribute to building a fit and self-reliant India. Union Youth Affairs and Sports Minister Dr. Mansukh Mandaviya today participated in the 77th edition of Fit India Sundays on Cycle initiative in New Delhi this morning. Talking to the media, the minister said that cycling keeps the planet clean and offers a solution to the major problem of traffic congestion.
2: Cycling keeps you healthy and mentally fit. It also helps save fuel. It is an activity that helps keep the planet clean and sustainable. Moreover, cycling is an effective solution to one of the biggest problems today, heavy traffic.
0: Actor Vikrant Messi, who also participated in the Fit India Sundays on Cycle, described the initiative as incredible and said it has now become a movement.
3: It's an incredible initiative, and like you said, it's become a movement almost happening for more than a year and a half now. And today, as we speak, I stand corrected, there were nearly 15,000 people today. And simultaneously, every Sunday, 200 cities across India participate in this movement.
0: The India Meteorological Department, IMD, has forecast widespread rainfall across the country for the next 2 to 3 days as southwest monsoon advances while heatwave conditions continue to persist in parts of north and central India. Meanwhile, the Met Department has forecast heatwave conditions over Delhi, Punjab, Haryana, Chandigarh, West Rajasthan and coastal Andhra Pradesh for the next 4 days. Northwest India and Central India are likely to experience a rise in maximum temperatures by 2 to 6 degrees Celsius over the

0: next 3 days. Today marks the 100th day of the conflict between the United States and Iran, a confrontation that has steadily expanded beyond its original front lines to affect key flashpoints across the Gulf and wider West Asia. What began with US and Israeli strikes on Iran in late February has evolved into a broader regional crisis involving missile exchanges, threats to maritime traffic in the Strait of Hormuz, and renewed tensions in Lebanon, placing increased pressure on efforts to preserve a fragile ceasefire. We have a report from our West Asia correspondent amid fresh escalations in the region.
1: On the 100th day of the conflict, tension still prevails in the Strait of Hormuz, with kinetic activity continuing to threaten one of the world's most important maritime corridors. U.S. Central Command says American forces intercepted two Iranian one-way attack drones on Sunday after determining they posed a threat to international shipping. The incident follows Friday's downing of four Iranian drones and subsequent U.S. strikes on Iranian radar and surveillance installations at Goruk and Kesham Island. Iran responded on Saturday by launching ballistic missiles towards Bahrain and Kuwait, with U.S. officials reporting that most were intercepted before reaching their targets. The crisis has also spilled into other fronts in West Asia. In southern Lebanon, a Lebanese military vehicle near Nabatea was struck during an Israeli operation, resulting in casualties among Lebanese armed forces personnel. Diplomatic initiatives aimed at halting the conflict continue, although significant obstacles remain. Discussions focus on preserving the ceasefire, ensuring the security of maritime navigation through the Strait of Hormuz, sanctions-related issues, and the future of billions of dollars of frozen Iranian assets held abroad. This is Vinod Kumar for Akashwani News, Dubai.
0: Just in, Prime Minister Narendra Modi has expressed sorrow at the passing of veteran actor Saleem Kumar. In a social media post, the Prime Minister said that the actor made a mark with his versatility and memorable performances across a wide range of roles over the course of his distinguished career. Mr. Modi said that his thoughts are with the actor's family and countless admirers in this hour of grief. In cricket, India have declared their innings at 564 for 8 on day 2 of the one-off test against Afghanistan in New Chandigarh. In response, Afghanistan were 28 for 1 in their first innings when reports last came in. Prime Minister Narendra Modi has also congratulated the Indian women's football team on winning the SAF Women's Championship 2026. In a social media post, he said that the team played excellently through the tournament. And now, before we end the bulletin, the headlines once again. India-Indonesia Joint Commission meeting underway in New Delhi. Comprehensive strategic partnership and ways to further deepen bilateral cooperation under review. Home Minister Amit Shah calls for close watch on financial and property transactions along international borders. CBSE to close Class 12 re-evaluation application window tonight. National award-winning Malayalam actor Saleem Kumar passes away in Kochi. IMD forecasts widespread rainfall across the country in the next 2 to 3 days. And in cricket, India declare first innings at 564 for 8 against Afghanistan in one-off test in New Chandigarh. And with that, we end the midday news.
2: नमस्कार, आकाशवाणी से दोपहर समाचार के साथ मैं मुनीश शर्मा। मुख्य समाचार। भारत इंडोनेशिया संयुक्त आयोग की बैठक नई दिल्ली में जारी। व्यापक रणनीतिक साझेदारी और द्विपक्षीय सहयोग को और मजबूत करने पर 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
1: This is Akashwani. The news read by V.C. Pramod. India-Indonesia Joint Commission meeting concluded in New Delhi today. External Affairs Minister Dr. S. Jayashankar and his Indonesian counterpart Sugiono co-chaired the meeting. In a social media post, Dr. Jayashankar said the comprehensive strategic partnership between both nations has witnessed a strong growth in recent years. He said the substantive discussions were held on political, defence and security, maritime and shipping, trade, fintech, health, pharmaceuticals, fertiliser, critical mineral, as well as tourism, education and cultural cooperation. Both leaders also exchanged perspectives on regional developments, advancing our multilateral coordination and deepening Indian-ASEAN ties. Earlier in his opening remarks, Dr. Jayashankar said that the joint commission between both nations is convening after a gap of 4 years, and it is essential to acknowledge that significant advancements in bilateral relations have been made during this time. He said India-Indonesia celebrated the 75 years of establishment of bilateral ties last year. Union Home Minister Amit Shah has called for a close watch on financial and property transactions along international borders. The directive came during a meeting chaired by Mr. Shah at BSF's Tripura Frontier Headquarters regarding the border areas of the northeastern states. More from our correspondent.
2: Home Minister directed that an examination of land records of the last 5 years be conducted. Mr. Shah said frequent operations against drug and arms trafficking must be conducted and the entire chain of contributors to drug trafficking must be dealt with the ruthless approach. He said that ensuring financial discipline in the border districts is the responsibility of the states. Mr. Shah directed that collectors and GST officials be trained and that the Central Board of Direct Taxes, CBDT, conduct a survey on currency. Home Minister said that camps must be organized to train people living along the border to tackle the threats of narcotics and firearms and instructed that the presence of Patwari sentinels, local police and PSF personnel be ensured in these camps.
3: For Akashbani News, Shuman Bhattacharji, Agartala.
1: In West Bengal, 4 bodies of a family have been recovered from Teesta River near Rambhe of Kalimpong district after a 48-hour search operation this morning. The deceased family was travelling from Gangtok to Siliguri in a car. The vehicle went missing on the National Highway 10 near Rambhe alongside Teesta River on Friday afternoon. The NDRF, SDRF, West Bengal Police and Teesta River rescue teams helped in the search operations. Rescue teams recovered vehicle and 4 bodies locked inside the car. Today is the last day to submit applications for verification of issues observed and revaluation of answers on the post-result services portal for class 12th examination. In a social media post, the Central Board of Secondary Education said that the portal will remain open until midnight. It asked the students to complete and submit their applications before the deadline. National award-winning Malayalam actor Saleem Kumar passed away in Kochi yesterday. He was undergoing treatment at a private hospital. In a career spanning 3 decades, he acted in around 350 films. By presenting humor-centric characters in his unique style, Saleem Kumar gave them a distinct dimension. He won the National Film Award for Best Actor and the State Film Award in 2010. Prime Minister Narendra Modi expressed sorrow at the passing away of veteran actor Saleem Kumar. The foreign portfolio investors offloaded Indian equities worth 42,927 crore rupees in the first week of June, remaining net sellers across all 5 trading sessions during the week. With this, the total FPI outflows from the equity market have crossed 2.67 lakh crore rupees so far this year, according to depository data. In French Open tennis today, Germany's Alexander Zverev will face Italy's Flavio Cobolli in the men's singles title clash. World number 3 Zverev will be playing his 4th Grand Slam final of his career. He will face 14th-ranked Cobolli, who is featuring in his first Grand Slam final. Both players are chasing their maiden Grand Slam title. The India Meteorological Department has forecast widespread rainfall across the country for the next 2 to 3 days as southwest monsoon advances while heatwave conditions continue to persist in parts of north and central India. Central Arabian Sea, Maharashtra, Karnataka, Andhra Pradesh, parts of Telangana, southwest and north Bay of Bengal have favorable conditions. And that is the end of this news bulletin.

0: 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But I report new shipping in your soap about Akashwani Delhi. Hakabang in your snow, Yakajinkran, now secretary, Junk Ministry of Social Justice and Empowerment, Hakabaya Day, but a special bilingual service. But up and meet the news service division Akashwani, but board the Kijinkam Sur Hakakasi. But I report new San Po to Abbot Snap Lang Yakukubor Hakatin Kasi. 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

Raja India, followed by the Farm and Home program at 6:50. At 7:10, we will relay to Akashvani Delhi for the broadcast of special bilingual series by News Service Division Akashvani Episode 7. Then we will be back to Akashvani Shillong. 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

This is Akashvani Shillong broadcasting on 347.2 meters medium wave corresponding to 864 kilohertz. You can also tune in to our programs on the News On Air app and on DTH. Dear listeners, we now bring you the evening headlines in English coming to you from Akashvani Shillong. Meghalaya Chief Minister Conrad K. Sangma will lead a delegation representing Christian denominations to meet Union Minister Amit Shah in connection with issues concerning the Foreign Contribution Regulation Act, FCRA. Meghalaya's Southwest Garo Hills District Administration issues notices to landowners and occupants to surrender land acquired for the Tura Bypass Project within 60 days. Minister of Health and Family Welfare W. Shila visits Umulong CHC after the decision to upgrade the CHC to an integrated hospital. National Testing Agency refutes the claims circulating on social media platforms regarding an alleged leak of the NEET undergraduate 2026 re-examination question paper. Mizoram Governor Vijay Kumar Singh congratulates All India Radio on the occasion of its 90th anniversary. Security forces ask village authorities and civil society in Manipur's Ukhrul to sensitize youths to not get carried away by violent incidents in other districts. And that was the evening news headlines in English. And now, dear listeners, we will move into our program Truly Divine, a collection of English devotional songs featuring both local talents and international artists, coming to you from Akashvani Shillong. To begin this devotional journey, let us listen to the song Blessed Be the Lord Almighty by Bob Fitz, followed by the song The Quiet Storm by Toby Mac.

All right, listeners, those were beautiful songs, El Shaddai by various artists, followed by I Lift My Hands by Chris Tomlinson and 10,000 Reasons by Matt Redman. Next, we have Lamb of God by Nicole C. Mullen.

Alright, listeners, that was Worthy is the Lamb by Darlene Schess. And with that, we have come to the end of our devotional music program, Truly Divine, that came to you from the studios of Akashvani Shillong. Stay tuned for more programs that follow.

0: And listeners, in this edition, we bring you events that happened during the week.
1: The 73rd NEC plenary session was held in Shillong on Thursday. It was attended by the Union Home Minister Amit Shah and Donor Minister Jyotiraditya Sindhya, with governors and chief ministers of the northeastern states present during the session. Addressing the NEC session, Union Home Minister Amit Shah said that the region's future priorities should follow the recommendations of the High-Level Task Force on Development, Prosperity and Preservation of Cultural Identity. He also urged states to fully implement the panel's suggestions and urged the chief ministers and governors of the northeastern states to regularly review single window clearance systems to improve the investment climate and make the northeast more attractive to investors. He also underlined the importance of preserving northeast cultural heritage and should be protected alongside development. Meghalaya Chief Minister Conrad K. Sangma highlighted on the issues that were discussed during the 73rd NEC session on Thursday.
2: During the course of the session, there were different aspects of policies that were discussed. And I'm very pleased to state that the Honorable Union Minister and the Honorable Donor Minister had constituted national high-level task forces headed by different chief ministers on different subjects that were important for the Northeast. For example, agriculture-related task force, tourism-related task force, infrastructure-related task force, sports-related task force. And all of these task forces have given their presentation today, and they have given a report and the way forward in which the entire Northeast and the different states can work together to push the different agendas that are there, and how, rather than working as individual states, they can work as a united team for the entire Northeast. And maybe for the first time, we are seeing this kind of a policy direction being taken by the Northeast Council, which is something that many have been speaking for a long time. So we are seeing that thought process today finally actually fructifying. And NEC, from being just a funding agency today, has become into a policy agency, and an agency that's creating different thought processes for the Northeast and the different states in the region. And it was a very productive meeting. And now we look forward to actually seeing the reports being submitted by these high-level task forces being implemented in the next 1 year. And that is the direction that the Honorable Home Minister and Donor Minister has given to each of the chief ministers who heads one respective high-level task force. And we hope that we will see a lot of positive results, as it will be collaboration between the states of the Northeast and a coordination between the central ministries of Government of India and a mechanism of making sure that they work together to achieve the common goal.
1: Chief Minister Conrad K. Sangma has said that the government has submitted a memorandum formed after consultations with stakeholders and the three autonomous district councils to incorporate the state's recommendations into the constitution under the 125th Amendment Bill 2019. The chief minister said that the memorandum also pressed for four long pending demands, urging the centre to pursue the four issues.
2: On behalf of the government of Meghalaya, I have submitted a memorandum to the Honorable Home Minister. In the memorandum, there were four important points that I had mentioned. First was regarding the setting up of a proper mechanism to check illegal immigration into the state. And we have expressed our concerns on this issue and suggested to government that mechanisms like the ILP, for which we have passed resolution, and mechanisms like the MRSSA could be mechanisms and ways and means in which we would be able to check the illegal immigration. And we have urged the government of India to look into both these demands that we have made. Number two, we had urged the government of India to consider inclusion of Khasi and Garo language in the

0: 8th schedule of the Constitution. This again is a very important demand which we have made for a very long time, and we have passed a resolution in the Assembly. And once again today, we urge the Government of India to include both Khasi and Garo in the 8th schedule of the Constitution of India. The fourth issue we had raised was regarding the amendment to the 6th schedule. We are aware that there is a bill that is pending, and Government of India has been consulting different state governments and different district councils. So we have urged that that amendment should be in consultation with the states, and taking the views of all the states should be pushed through so that necessary amendments can be made to the 6th schedule, which would ultimately benefit the different tribal societies in different parts of the Northeast. And the fourth issue that we had raised in our memorandum that we submitted as a government was regarding the amendments to the FCRA, where you're aware that Government of India is planning to amend the FCRA, and different organizations have raised concerns about those amendments and how it could impact the work that they're doing, including the assets that are there that these different associations and organizations they have. And hence, this was again reiterated in the memorandum that we submitted, and we have received a very positive response from the government, from the Honorable Home Minister, and he has asked us to come to Delhi with a delegation, and he has asked us to give it in writing. So these were the four points that we have submitted, and as you're aware that the government is continuously following up on all these four aspects, and that we are sincerely working towards ensuring that we're able to achieve our goal in being able to resolve all these four issues that I've mentioned in the memorandum to the Honorable Home Minister.
1: The high-end cancer diagnostics and neonatal intensive care RHI Hospital was inaugurated by Union Health Minister J.P. Nadda on Thursday at Jorhat. Addressing the gathering, the Union Minister has stated that the hospital aligns with the national health policy goals of strengthening healthcare delivery. He also noted that the Northeast has seen a focused expansion of medical infrastructure through the Act East policy, which aimed at bringing specialized treatment closer to the grassroots.
2: A very significant milestone, a huge initiative which has been taken in health delivery in Meghalaya. At the outset, when I congratulate, I also really admire the vision which you have kept. Because in a hilly state like Meghalaya, thinking of a super specialty, that too in the private field, is no less than a dream. It's no less than a dream. And making dream reality is really commendable. So first of all, at the outset, I congratulate for your vision, dedication, and the hard work through which this institution has come up. It has got the most modern facility, which I am told. And it's not only the mere creation of the building, but the creation of the hope and the security and the quality which you are providing through this RE hospital that I would like to certainly enunciate to you. As you all know that under the dynamic leadership of Prime Minister Modi, the growth story in the health sector has been. And it's not only the health sector. My friend Wailad narrated just now that in only a short span of 1 month, if five ministers are coming and they are having a meeting in Meghalaya, you can understand how much emphasis is being given and how much mainstreaming has been done as far as the Northeast is concerned. And the thought process, when he said that look east, when he said act east, so it's not only in words, but it is in deeds that we have to understand. So under his leadership, really the region has witnessed a rapid development in healthcare also. And I'm happy that this institution which is coming up, it is private in center certainly, but it is with a full-fledged oncology unit. I'm also told that PET's CT scan is the only CT scan here is here in RE Hospital in Meghalaya. So that is very commendable. And the advanced diagnostic facilities are there, critical cares are there, as the MPCG told that there are 6 modular operation theatres are there. So building of

0: the healthcare in the last few years has been very rapid, and if I say so, in the last 12 years that we have to understand. A lot of emphasis has been given to primary healthcare, tertiary healthcare, secondary healthcare, and I would also like to share with you that the thought process, how it changes and how the scenario changes. In 2014, when we took over and Prime Minister Modi as the leader, our dynamic leader, took over the reins of the country, he asked us to relook at the health policy. And I would like to share with you that before 2017, we had a health policy which took care only about the curative part. That means, pehle bimar padho aur baad mein ilaaj karo. Aur ilaaj karne ka jimma hamara, bimar padne ka jimma aapka. It was in 2017 that we made a policy which was comprehensive, which was inclusive, and it was preventive, it was promoted, it was curative also. It also took care of the palliative part. It also took care of the geriatric part. So a comprehensive health policy came in 2007. And because of that, for the first time, the primary health care was given importance.
1: The inauguration was also attended by Meghalaya Health Minister Violet Mikishilla, CNRD Minister Sosthene Sothun and Nongpo MLA Meral Bons Im, and was chaired by MLA A.L. Heck, who is also the state's former health minister. The Meghalaya government has stepped up surveillance and containment measures following fresh outbreak of African swine fever in at least 4 districts in the state. Chief Minister Conrad K. Sangma on Wednesday told reporters that the government was closely monitoring the situation to prevent the spread of the disease. He said that only a limited number of cases had been reported so far, but stressed that the government was taking all necessary measures to prevent the disease from spreading to other parts of the state.
2: This has been a problem in the past also, and we are monitoring the situation and we're taking immediate action on it. There are concerns, of course, and these concerns keep happening from time to time. The department is taking all possible steps and measures to ensure that this does not spread in any large scale. And there are a few cases, but we'll do our best to ensure that this does not spread throughout the state.
1: The Animal Husbandry and Veterinary Department, in accordance with the Prevention and Control of Infectious and Contagious Disease in Animals Act 2009, have declared areas within a 1 kilometer radius of infected premises as infected zones, while a 10 kilometer radius around such location has been designated as a surveillance zone. As part of the containment strategy, the government has imposed a complete ban on the movement of live pigs, pig feed, pork and pork products into and out of the affected zones. And that's all, listeners, we have for you in this edition of the Regional Radio Newsreel, which came to you from the studios of Akashwani, Shillong.

This is Akashvani Shillong. You are listening to Regional Radio Newsreel. And in a short while from now, we relay Akashvani Delhi for the news in Hindi at 8:45, which will be followed by the news in English at 9 and Spotlight program at 9:15. And we come back to our studio at 9:30 for the program The Best of Love Songs. This is Akashvani Shillong.

0: as Himalayan cities to boost tourism and regional economy. Southwest monsoon further advances into west-central and entire northeast Bay of Bengal. Indian wrestlers win 2 gold and 2 bronze in men's freestyle category at Ulaanbaatar Open in Mongolia. And in cricket, Afghanistan trails against India by 451 runs in first innings at stumps on second day of one-off test in New Chandigarh. The 8th India-Indonesia Joint Commission meeting was held in New Delhi today. External Affairs Minister Dr. S. Jayashankar and his Indonesian counterpart Sugiono co-chaired the meeting. During the meeting, the two leaders reviewed the entire spectrum of bilateral relations under their comprehensive strategic partnership. More from our correspondent.
1: During the meeting, India and Indonesia discussed avenues for further strengthening cooperation in various fields, including political, defense and security, maritime, trade and investment, pharma and healthcare, digital, energy, connectivity, space, education, consular and cultural domains, and people-to-people exchanges. Both leaders also exchanged views on regional and global developments of mutual interest. They also reaffirmed their commitment to closer cooperation and coordination in regional and multilateral fora. Dr. Jayashankar and Mr. Sugiono welcomed the upward and growing trajectory of bilateral relations. In his opening remarks, Dr. Jayashankar said that the joint commission between both nations is convening after a gap of 4 years, and it is essential to acknowledge that significant advancements in bilateral relations have been made during this time. He said India-Indonesia celebrated the 75 years of establishment of bilateral ties last year. Saqlain Akhtar for Akashwani News, Delhi.
0: West Bengal Women and Child Development and Social Welfare Minister Agnimitra Paul today chaired a high-level administrative review meeting at Siliguri. Discussions focused on municipal affairs, women and child development, social welfare, disaster management, sanitation, drainage, waste management, traffic regulation and the implementation of various government schemes. Later addressing the media, Mr. Paul said, Darjeeling, Mirik, Kurseon, Kalingpong and Siliguri will soon be developed as 5 Himalayan cities. She said Union Housing and Urban Affairs Minister Manohar Lal has expressed support for developing these towns, which is expected to boost tourism, trade, the tea industry and the regional economy, as well as generate employment opportunities. Ms. Paul said strict measures will be taken to improve urban infrastructure and cleanliness. West Bengal is set to become the 36th state to implement Ayushman Bharat Pradhan Mantri Jan Arogya Yojana, which is the world's largest publicly funded health insurance scheme. The National Health Authority and the government of West Bengal will sign a memorandum of understanding tomorrow for the implementation of the ABPMJ in the state. The MOU will be signed in New Delhi in presence of Union Minister for Health and Family Welfare, J.P. Nadda, and West Bengal Chief Minister, Suvendu Adhikari. Union Science and Technology Minister Dr. Jitendra Singh has said the Narendra Modi government has transformed India in the past 12 years into an aspirational nation driven by opportunity, innovation and self-belief. Speaking to media, Dr. Singh said governance reforms, technological democratization and citizen-centric policies have fundamentally changed the way people of the country view their future prospects. He said India's space economy, currently valued at nearly $9 billion, is expected to grow to about $45 billion over the next 7 to 8 years. He added that the startup ecosystem has expanded from around 400 startups in 2014 to more than 2.3 lakh at present, generating nearly 25 lakh jobs. Lok Sabha Speaker Om Birla today asserted that the vision of Viksit Bharat 2047 can only be realized through public participation, innovation, entrepreneurship and collective resolve. Addressing a conclave in New Delhi, Mr. Birla emphasized that entrepreneurship and nation building must progress hand in hand to ensure that the benefits of development reach every section of society. He noted that India's journey towards becoming a developed nation must be guided by inclusive growth, social responsibility and active citizen engagement. Highlighting the role of the youth in shaping the future, Mr. Birla stated that educated, skilled and technologically enabled young people constitute the greatest strength of Viksit Bharat 2047. He urged the younger generation to embrace innovation, artificial

artificial intelligence and emerging technologies to position India as a global leader. This is Akashwani giving you the news. For quick news updates round the clock, follow us on our X handle @AIRNewsAlerts. And for details of stories and more, log on to our website www.newsonair.gov.in and download News on AIR app. The southwest monsoon has further advanced into some more parts of west central and entire northeast Bay of Bengal today. According to the India Meteorological Department, southwest monsoon also advanced into some more parts of northwest Bay of Bengal, entire Nagaland, Manipur, Mizoram and some parts of Tripura, Assam and Arunachal Pradesh today. It predicted heavy to very heavy rainfall with isolated at places over coastal Karnataka, interior Karnataka, Kerala, Mahi, sub-Himalayan West Bengal and Sikkim tomorrow. Meanwhile, various parts of the national capital received light to moderate rainfall this evening. The rainfall brought relief to the residents of the city from the hot and humid weather. In Maharashtra, monsoon showers reached parts of Ratnagiri district today. Heavy rain accompanied by thunder and lightning was reported in Rajapur Taluka of the district this afternoon, while light showers were also recorded in Ratnagiri town and nearby areas. Maharashtra Chief Minister Devendra Fadnavis today said that the state government is closely monitoring rainfall patterns and taking all necessary steps to safeguard farmers' interests. Speaking to media in Nagpur, Mr. Fadnavis said, despite an overall forecast of 92% of normal rainfall this year, some districts in Marathwada, West Vidarbha, North Maharashtra and other drought-prone regions are also likely to receive deficient rainfall due to the impact of El Nino. He said the state government has been issuing timely advisories to farmers to help them cope with the evolving weather situation. Foreign portfolio investors, FPIs, offloaded Indian equities worth 42,927 crore rupees in the first week of June and remained net sellers during all five trading sessions for the week. With this, the total FPI outflows from the equity market have crossed 2.67 lakh crore rupees so far this year, according to depository data. The continued selling by foreign investors is largely attributed to ongoing tensions in West Asia, which have now reached the 100-day mark as the United States and Iran have yet to reach a peace agreement despite multiple rounds of negotiations. Prime Minister Narendra Modi has congratulated Major Abhilasha Barak on being conferred the UN Military Gender Advocate of the Year award. In a social media post, he said the honour recognises Major Barak's exemplary service and India's long-standing contribution to United Nations peacekeeping efforts. Mr. Modi said her achievement is an inspiration to countless young Indians, especially the nation's daughters, who aspire to serve the country and humanity. Major Barak is currently serving with the UN peacekeeping mission in Lebanon as an engagement team commander and gender focal point. She received the award from UN Secretary General Antonio Guterres at a ceremony in New York on Friday. Today marks the 100th day of the conflict between the United States and Iran, a confrontation that has steadily expanded beyond its original front lines to affect key flashpoints across the Gulf and wider West Asia. What began with US and Israeli strikes on Iran in late February has evolved into a broader regional crisis involving missile exchanges, threats to maritime traffic in the Strait of Hormuz, and renewed tensions in Lebanon, placing increasing pressure on efforts to preserve a fragile ceasefire. The Organization of the Petroleum Exporting Countries, OPEC Plus, has agreed to raise oil production in July as the United States and Iran struggle to reach an agreement to end the war. According to the cartel's statement released after its virtual meeting today, the seven OPEC Plus countries, which include Saudi Arabia, Russia, Algeria, Iraq, Kazakhstan, Kuwait and Oman, have agreed to increase oil output targets by about 1,88,000 barrels per day next month. This is the fourth increase amid the West Asia crisis. The war, which began after US-Israeli strikes on Iran on the 28th of February this year, has cut oil flows through the Strait of Hormuz, creating the world's biggest

0: Biggest ever supply crisis. US President Donald Trump said he will not unfreeze Iranian assets or lift sanctions before a peace agreement is reached with Tehran. In an interview with a news channel, Mr. Trump said such measures would only be considered after a deal is finalized. Commenting on Iran's nuclear program, he said that if an agreement is reached with Iran, the United States would oversee the removal and destruction of Iran's nuclear-related equipment.
1: If we make a deal, I know we're friendly, we'll all go together. It'll be our equipment. We'll take it out and destroy it, whether it's on site or whether we take it off site. Well, that will require we will have a deal. We'll be friendly. In other words, we will have made a deal and we will be at peace and we will go with them or without them, but we won't have people shooting at us. Okay. Now, if we don't make a deal, then we're going to take them out militarily very harshly.
0: Indian wrestlers continued their impressive run at the Ulaanbaatar Open in Mongolia today, winning 2 gold and 2 bronze medals in the men's freestyle category. Deepak clinched the gold medal in the 61-kilogram category, defeating Kazakhstan's Asil Aytekin 6-0 in the final. Dinesh struck gold, beating Kazakhstan's Yedige Kasimbev 2-0 in the 125-kilogram final. Meanwhile, Mohit Kumar secured a bronze medal in the 65-kilogram category after registering a commanding 17-6 victory over Kazakhstan's Ozimzan Dastanbek. In the 97-kilogram category, Vicky bagged bronze, defeating Mongolia's Ghangkhuya Ganbatar 4-0. In cricket, Afghanistan were 113 for 5 in their first innings at stumps on day 2 of the one-off test against India in New Chandigarh, trailing by 451 runs. Rehmat Shah remained unbeaten on 43 at the end of play. For India, debutant Manav Sutar picked up 3 wickets, while fast bowler Prasidh Krishna claimed 2. Earlier in the day, India declared their first innings at a commanding 564 for 8. Captain Shubman Gill led the charge with 126, while KL Rahul struck 100. Rishabh Pant and Sai Sudarshan contributed 81 runs each, and Washington Sundar remained unbeaten on 52. For Afghanistan, Salim Safi was the standout bowler, taking 6 wickets. In French Open tennis, men's single title clashes underway between Germany's Alexander Zverev and Italy's Flavio Cobolli at the Roland Garros Stadium. Second seed Zverev is playing fourth Grand Slam final of his career, while 10 seed Cobolli is featuring in his first Grand Slam final. Both players are chasing their maiden Grand Slam title. The Andhra Pradesh government launched the Yogandhra 2026, a statewide campaign aimed at promoting yoga and healthy living ahead of the International Yoga Day. The 14-day program will culminate on 21st of June with a grand International Yoga Day celebration in Amravati, where thousands of participants are expected to perform yoga together. The campaign seeks to encourage widespread public participation and raise awareness about the benefits of yoga. And now, before we end the bulletin, the headlines once again. India and Indonesia hold joint commission meeting in New Delhi, discuss comprehensive strategic partnership across key sectors, including defense, trade, energy and connectivity. West Bengal government to develop Darjeeling, Mirik, Karsiong, Kalimpong and Siliguri as Himalayan cities to boost tourism and regional economy. Southwest monsoon further advances into west central and an entire northeast Bay of Bengal. Indian wrestlers win 2 gold and 2 bronze in men's freestyle category at Ulaanbaatar Open in Mongolia. And in cricket, Afghanistan trails against India by 451 runs in first innings at stumps on second day of one-off test in New Chandigarh. And that's all in the news at 9. Good night.

0: Spotlight. This is Akashwani. In the program Spotlight, now we bring you a discussion on strengthening India-Nepal bilateral ties. The participants are Veena Sikri, former ambassador, and Gaura Dhawan Lal, anchor.
1: Hello and welcome to our program. Our conversation today will center around strategic India-Nepal ties. And

0: how can we strengthen these India-Nepal bilateral ties? Please join me in welcoming our guest on the show today, former Ambassador Ms. Veena Sikri. Ms. Sikri, welcome to the program.
1: Thank you for having me on the show. Right. It's a great pleasure to participate.
0: Absolutely, Ms. Sikri, likewise. So, actually, we all know that India and Nepal share a deep, multifaceted bilateral relationship anchored by the 1950 Treaty of Peace and Friendship. We have strong civilizational ties and, of course, an open border. And recently, we know that the Nepalese foreign minister is on a visit to India. So, first of all, Ms. Sikri, wanting to understand from you, Nepal as a neighbor, how have you seen our relationship with Nepal evolve over the years?
1: I was saying that traditionally, historically, India and Nepal have had the closest civilizational and historical links for millennia. Every event in Nepal, every event in India is closely felt on each side of the border because we have family ties. Jaise beti roti ka rishta jo hai, you know, there are marriages on both sides. And even after independence, the 1950 Friendship Treaty between India and Nepal has brought us into this very special relationship where we have a fully open border between our two countries and the people from Nepal can come and live in India, work in India. So there's a great understanding and appreciation of all this. But while saying all this, we have to also recognize that in many issues over the last few years, there has been some potential for misunderstandings developing, and we've seen the big powers trying to play a role in Nepal, you know, China and USA and so on. To come to the present times immediately, we know that there was an unrest, Gen Z led by the youth, the Oli government had to step down, elections were held, and the new government led by Prime Minister Palan Shah has won with a huge majority, and the support is really from the young people. So this is a young people's government that is now in power. And in this context, the visit to India by the foreign minister of Nepal, Shishir Khanalji, was very, very successful and important in rebuilding that trust and friendship between India and Nepal. The foreign minister's visit to India was preceded by the visit by the chairman of the RSP, the party in power, the Rashtriya Swatantra Party, Lami Chane. He came to India also. He also had lots of meetings, very important meetings, very significant discussions with our prime minister, with the NSA and many others. And these two visits together have brought about an important reset in the bilateral relationship between India and Nepal. And I think that coming to the visit of Foreign Minister Shishir Khanal, I think that the most important messages we can gather are from his own statements that he made during his discussion with the External Affairs Minister, Dr. Jaishankar, and the agreement signed, and his discussions on many other occasions and meetings that he had. So one thing between India and Nepal, we must absolutely focus on that this is a relationship of two equal countries. We are the closest neighbors. We have an open border. But the relationship is one between two sovereign nations. And India is wanting, as part of our neighborhood first foreign policy, that Nepal, which occupies a very special position, a unique position in our neighborhood first foreign policy, that this should translate into benefits for Nepal in terms of economic development. Right. The foreign minister of Nepal especially mentioned this factor because having been elected by a young population, by the young people, the young people are looking for economic growth and development.
0: Right.
1: India is more than happy to support this aspiration of the government of Nepal for quick economic growth.
0: So, Ms. Sikri, you're absolutely right in saying that it is a special relationship. You also mentioned that it's a reset. We also know it's a younger government. Their generations have changed. Many generations have passed. And what was expected of India earlier, I think more is being expected. What really is going to change and move maybe a notch up in the relationship?
1: Two things I'd like to focus on. One is that with the previous government and suddenly out of the blue in Nepal, the border dispute at Lipu Lake and Kalapani and Limpiudhara, this suddenly came out of the blue. There was absolutely no problem. There were maps published by Nepal many times in the past when these borders were quite okay. And this dispute suddenly came up. And obviously, once a dispute like this comes up, then, you know, there's a lot of, shall I say, anxiety among the people of Nepal and what should happen about this. And when Prime Minister Palan Shah made a statement in Parliament recently, just before these visits took place, he mentioned even about, yes, we will solve it and mentioned certain third countries. Now, this, of course, caused a lot of concern in India because this has never been so in the bilateral relationship. I think on this point, Foreign Minister Shishir Khanal was absolutely clear. And he said categorically that any differences on the border, any other differences, will be solved bilaterally through existing mechanisms. And there is no question of any other country being a part of that dispute resolution or any differences being resolved. So this was a very important assurance that was given by the Foreign Minister of Nepal. And I think that this was taken very well, taken positively. And it has set the tone for the aspects that of economic development that Foreign Minister Shishir Khanal had spoken about. Because he wants, you know, the cooperation between India and Nepal result in direct benefit for the young people. Question of data centers, the question of manufacturing, the question of energy connectivity, meeting Nepal's energy requirements in this world energy problem crisis created by the Israel and American attack on Iran. So all these are big aspects, and we have assured the government of Nepal that India is willing to give every cooperation. Then, you know, there is also aspects in the regional relationship there. That means, you know, Nepal is able to export energy power to Bangladesh through Indian territory. So they would like this to continue, and we are more than happy for that to continue. Then, you know, we saw we have an agreement on the UPI on that, you know, otherwise there's always a problem when Indian visitors go to Nepal and vice versa. There's a question of the kind of currency, amount of currency you can carry. All these problems are there. But now when you can use a UPI payment mechanism, then there is no problem at all. The Foreign Minister of Nepal mentioned tourism as an important revenue generator for Nepal, as an important, you know, sector for developing understanding and friendship between India and Nepal. He also spoke about technology, because already Google has said they will have a data center in Nepal. So this is another area of cooperation, training of the youngsters of Nepal and them coming to study in Indian institutions being established in Nepal. And this is another very important aspect. They would like to have a medical institute like AIIMS and cooperation between universities so that the studying can be done. So all these aspects, it has been a very comprehensive dialogue, exchange of views between India and Nepal. The meetings have been at a very high level. And all in all, there's complete satisfaction that both sides are now on the same wavelength. We want the relationship to develop, and we want that it should continue dynamically.
0: Right. What do you foresee as some challenges, actually, you know, because a lot of talk, but to walk the talk is going to take time. It's going to take political will. What do you see some challenges along the way?
1: I think exactly what you said, that the political will has to be maintained. And I think that, you know, the way in which the new government of Nepal, led by Prime Minister Balan Shah, they were able to bring in this reset, this course correction in such a short time, even after the statement by Prime Minister Balan Shah in Parliament last week. So this shows in itself that the government of Nepal, the leadership of Nepal, the party that is in power in Nepal, is willing to do this. And they describe, Foreign Minister Shishir Khanal described the relationship between India and Nepal as the most important partnership between India and Nepal. Now, this is a very important statement for the Foreign Minister of Nepal to make on Indian soil on his first visit here. And India has is more than willing to reciprocate. So I do see that this time, immediately after this visit and all the agreements and MOUs, for example, the Foreign Minister of Nepal mentioned about India's support in disaster relief and how, you know, whether it is earthquake, whether it is flooding, India is the person to reach there and to extend the disaster and humanitarian relief in large amounts. Even this time, a lot of the projects which have been completed were handed over virtually by External Affairs Minister Dr. Jaishankar to Foreign Minister Shishir Khanal. And I think this shows that it has moved towards implementation already.
0: In fact, you also said something about being an equal partnership. And I think when two countries are so different in size and economy, and there's definitely a power dynamic which is different, you know. But Nepal has not only been an old friend, but also very, very important strategically for India also.
1: Yes.
0: I'd like you to dwell a little more on how actually one of the challenges could be to keep ensuring.
1: Definitely there are challenges. For example, we can say that China has in recent years, especially when the Maoist governments were in power in Nepal, the Chinese government has tried very much to, you know, insert themselves into the power structure of Nepal and trying to tell the people of Nepal that we are most important. But I can assure you that this time, and I've seen many other, I've been in other talk shows, many other discussions from Nepal who have said that no, I mean, this statement by the foreign minister of Nepal that the relationship with India is the most important partnership is something that is to be taken very much at its word, because we will see the impact in early implementation. And of course, Nepal is free to develop its relationships with other countries as they wish, but they have agreed that it will never be at the cost of the relationship and friendship with India. So I do see that in the months and years to come, as

0: this government, the new government, settles down, and Prime Minister Balan Shah has said that he wants to take at least a year to work within Nepal to do benefit for the people of his country, and then he will start doing his foreign visits. We are willing to help them in that as well.
1: I think that's very well said to say that. I mean, we should not pontificate more and talk more about it. Let's just get cracking and let's get some delivery done so that actually, the proof of the pudding is in the eating. Well said. Ms. Zikri, coming to, and I know Nepal and China share a strategic partnership of cooperation featuring everlasting friendship. They do share that. How do you see this new government? I know you did touch upon that, but a little more, please, on how do you see the new government in Nepal now navigating its relationship between both? Because, there would be times when I would say what we want from Nepal and what China wants from Nepal, it could be a conflict in that.
0: Yes, you're right. There will certainly be incidences. There could be other incidences, even with countries like America and others. Pakistan is always playing a very interfering role in Nepal, and very often, they try to land in Nepal and then cross over into India, state-sponsored terrorist groups. So all these issues are there. But the key factor is trust. When there is goodwill and trust and understanding between the governments of India and Nepal, then none of these should be allowed to become or grow to a stage where it can cause any difficulty between the India-Nepal relationship. And I think that is most important. I'm sure the discussions were on security aspects were held in a very direct and frank manner, in a manner that both countries understand very well. According to him, to his own constituents, to the young people who have elected this government with such a huge majority, so they want economic development, and that is what he'd like to do. There is also, they keep talking, Nepal also knows that because of the lack of economic development in Nepal, a large number of Nepalese every year leave the country to work abroad. They come to India, they go to the Middle East, they go to many countries, even in East Europe, So they would like to create the situation where the economy in Nepal, the rural economy, the role of women is strengthened, right. The manufacturing level, every part of the economy has to be developed, not only the urban centers, but even in the rural areas, even in the mountain areas.
1: Absolutely.
0: So this is a comprehensive approach that Foreign Minister Shishir Karnal has spoken about, that they want to do all this, and they're looking to help from India in that, because this is a very natural area of help. With China, there is a huge Himalayan mountain ranges dividing China and Nepal, and you have to cross these high mountains before you can come from China into Nepal. And no matter what you may say about connectivity projects or railways and so on, so that understanding between the family, understanding between the people of Nepal and the people of China is not there to the extent that you have between India and Nepal.
1: So true.
0: But with any friendship, with any relationship, both sides have to keep working at it on the basis of friendship and understanding, and so that any differences, there will always be differences, there will always be different,
1: right.
0: Problems, but these have to be solved quickly and immediately,
1: right.
0: Without letting these go out of any limited situation, so that the overall bilateral relationship is not affected.
1: Right.
0: I'm sure after this visit, the reset is very much in place, and based on this reset, I look forward to a very positive development of the relationship.
1: I think mutual understanding, mutual cooperation, goodwill and good intent, that's what's going to carry this relationship forward. Ms. Veena Zikri, thank you so much for joining us on the program today.
0: Thank you very much.
2: You were listening to a discussion on strengthening India-Nepal bilateral ties. The participants were Veena Zikri, former ambassador, and Gauran Dhaman Lal, anchor. 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

Well, listeners, those were two wonderful songs by Queen and Beyoncé. And up next, we have the inspiring song Where Is the Love by the Black Eyed Peas, followed by the heartfelt song When You Say Nothing at All by Ronan Keating.

Alright, listeners, those two songs were Out of This Club by the Pussycat Dolls and You Got It by the New Kids on the Block. We still have a few more minutes left, so let us listen to the song Take On Me by A-ha.

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